Oh, don't it get you? Get you in your throat. Feel the breeze is blowing all around your coat. Lord, don't it get you when you're bound to roam? Hear your children sing.

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Just do the best that you can, but don't you think that he won't know? Creosote's dripping from the highline poles, fast as you can.

Miss Crow, sitting up here watching the show. In this one horse drive through forsaken, dried up piece of the world. Well, it ain't much, but it's my kingdom, it's my home. Even had a queen, that parakeet came along. Fast talking, loud squawking, green feathers cracked at my

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At 91.5 WUMZ Gloucester. And live on the web at WUMB.org.